0: 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Vi ska få ut dem ur vår hemisfär, säger ministern.
1: We need to get our adversaries, particularly their nefarious activities, out of our hemisphere.
2: So it sounds like the United States will get more oil acreage over the adversaries, is that correct?
1: Correct. The influence of China and Russia and Iran that has been very large.
0: Är det här Venezuela-modellen faktiskt handlar om?
3: Hello.
4: Hi Thomas. Hi.
3: Sorry about that.
4: No worries.
0: Babak Parham ringde upp forskaren Thomas O'Donnell, oberoende energiexpert baserad i Berlin.
3: I got a call from a friend of mine who's years worked in Venezuelan oil sector with foreign companies and in the Chinese as well. You know, he knew all of them. And he said, "Tom, Chris Wright is there." I said, "Yeah, yeah, he's Secretary of Energy, of course." He says, "But no. Secretaries of Energy don't go from Washington to Caracas. They call them on a video call. What the hell's going on?" I said, "Well, I was trying to tell you how important this is to them to get this oil online. It's about the war. It's about all this." He said, "Yeah, but he stays 10 days. Nobody stays 10 days. He went around to all the fields."
4: Ja, under Chris Wrights 10 dagar långa besök i Venezuela i februari fick forskaren Thomas O'Donnell många samtal från personer som försökte förstå konsekvenserna av Venezuela-modellen.
3: So my understanding of this, my theory of this, is that Trump both wants to have control of the Western Hemisphere in the sense of sort of the Monroe Doctrine, that China had too much influence in Russia.
4: Han nämner den så kallade Monroe-doktrinen och USAs historiska strategi att dominera den västra hemisfären.
3: I think the way we have to understand this is the United States really did not have much of any interest in Venezuelan oil. It had no need for it since the early 2000s, especially with the fracking revolution.
4: Efter den så kallade fracking-revolutionen kan USA utvinna stora mängder olja och naturgas från djupa skifferlager på hemmaplan. Så intresset för Venezuelas olja handlar mer om ett globalt stormaktsspel än att USA egentligen behöver den.
3: The United States is very worried. It's not just Trump. It's been the last 3 or 4 presidents are very worried about China, which is a very oil-hungry country, and are very worried about Russia, which is an oil supplier and has the war in Ukraine. By bringing Venezuelan oil back online, which is clearly the key interest of the Trump administration, that gives them a lever over both these great powers.
4: Och också han som bott flera år i oljestaden Maracaibo i Venezuela och känner många i branschen noterar en enorm aktivitet bland affärsmän och investerare nu.
3: Everybody's very excited about this. It's kind of interesting. There's many junkets, you might call it, or business trips organized by consultancies with lots of private equity companies, oil companies, electric companies, European and American, whether it's Siemens and General Electric, their names come up all the time. Someone's got to get the big contract to rebuild the country. So the idea is there's going to be a lot of business here.
0: Samtidigt som Trump tydligt sagt att amerikanska oljebolag ska få tillgång till och kunna dra nytta av Venezuelas enorma oljereserver har hans administration tagit kontroll över intäkterna genom särskilda bankkonton som övervakas av det amerikanska finansdepartementet. 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
5: But no, we're going to be taking out a tremendous amount of wealth out of the ground, and that wealth is going to the people of Venezuela and people from outside of Venezuela that used to be in Venezuela. And it goes also to the United States of America in the form of reimbursement for the damages caused us by that country.
0: Och i samband med att USA:s energiminister Chris Wright var i Venezuela i mitten av februari